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1: I'm very good actually, like this is a very decent day. I actually don't do anything today, so like I have a full energy.
0: Wah, wow, berarti sama kayak saya. 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
0: Ya. 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
0: Mungkin karena ini kali weekend kali ya. Aha, Fajrin juga gitu katanya. Fajrin baru pulang atau gimana?
3: For me actually it's the opposite, because I just went back home from Makassar and it's actually have been a very hectic day, because I've been to many places before, which is like the island in Makassar, which is I forgot the name, but it's really fun.
0: Is it beautiful or
3: it's really beautiful? Because at that time the weather is very nice, the sky is clear, and like the ocean is like so refreshing, and yeah, I think it's just making me like really relaxed when I went there. So I don't know, it's yeah. And then after that we went straight to the airport because our flight is at like 5 p.m. so we gotta hurry up. And then after that I just took a like quick nap in the airplane, and then when I arrived I prepared myself so that I can go to the place, to this place. So I think it's
0: Kinda hectic, right? Langsung hari ini dari airport juga langsung ke Pro 1 gitu ya.
3: No.
0: Oh enggak.
3: Of course I went to my home first.
0: Oh, okay.
3: I need to loosen up.
0: Yes, kayak recharge energi ya kamu di sana ya Fajrin ya. 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
4: Halo Zahra.
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4: 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I have a really lazy day. 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
0: Okay, berarti kita satu tim ya.
4: Yes. Almost all of us.
0: All the girls ini satu tim, cuman Fajrin yang memang berbeda ya.
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4: Okay.
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4: Oke.
0: Oke. 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
4: why not.
0: Oke, silakan Kirsha.
1: Okay. Welcome back to Happy Hour, guys. Jadi kembali lagi ini bersama aku Kirsha. And I think we haven't known much about Zahra, right? I think we give her some time to like introduce herself. Dia kok bisa nih diundang hari ini?
2: Wow.
1: Apa yang terjadi kok bisa diundang hari ini gitu. Okay, I think Zahra, you can introduce yourself maybe.
5: Okay, so hi everyone.
2: Hello.
5: Air One, Pro One.
2: Yeah.
5: My name is Azahra Bilbina Ilham. Most people know me as Zahra. I am a student in SMA 1 Kendari, which is high school number 1 in Kendari.
1: Okay.
5: And
1: hashtag promosi.
2: Yeah, promosi.
5: And I was an exchange student under DKLS program. And currently is a Duta SMA 2026.
1: Okay, we have another Duta SMA here, guys. Say hi.
2: Duta SMA.
1: A very, oh my god. A very honorable, yeah, isn't a very, it's a very honorable time to meet Zahra here. Actually, I've met Zahra kemarin.
5: Yes.
1: Iya, kemarin dan 2 hari yang lalu.
5: Mm-hmm.
1: We're in BPMP together and like, benar-benar dari beberapa sudah 10 bulan ya Zahra di sana, and now we just met, itu kayak oh my god, finally you're back gitu.
5: Yeah.
1: Okay, so because you just came back from the program, right, exchange program,
5: mm-hmm.
1: Gimana perasaannya, kayak what do you feel when you're there? Oh gini deh, culture shock pas di sana.
5: Ooh,
1: yeah,
5: actually there are a lot of culture shocks. Like, if I have to name every single of culture shocks I've like experienced there, like we will take maybe one day, but I'm gonna highlight one thing. The season, oh my god, so the season changes, the weather, like we came from Indonesia where it's only rainy day and sunny day, mm-hmm. And I was like, I arrived there and it's like summer. Colorado is so dry, like completely super dry, and it's summer, it's really hard to breathe. The moment I like get to Colorado, I'm sorry, my host parents keep telling me to drink water because it's so dry. Like, I got to experience summer, fall, spring, winter. It's a really big culture shock experience for me.
2: Wow.
1: Okay, yeah. One small question. I think we answered this question before,
5: mm-hmm.
1: And I want to know your opinion about when you're there, what is your favorite season?
5: Ooh.
2: Wow.
5: I have to say fall, because it's getting like colder,
1: mm-hmm.
5: But at the same time it's not as cold as winter, because in the winter time it gets even more dry, that like there's a lot of like electricity problem, fire, because there's a lot of like forest in Colorado, so
1: oh my god, parah ya, berarti it's very rawan ya di sana.
5: Iya,
1: rawan kena electricity, mm-hmm. And then kena fire,
5: banyak kejadian kebakaran di sana.
1: Wow. Okay, how about Naila and Fajrin? Do you guys have any question for Zahra maybe? Okay, lagi pikir-pikir berdua ini.
3: So, Kak Zahra.
5: Yes?
3: You've been to Colorado, right? Which is like have a really different type of seasons with this country.
5: Mm-hmm.
3: So, I want to ask you about, is there any like culture shock that you experienced when you first arrived at Colorado? Is there like anything that like make you think like, ooh, this place is really different to Kendari City, like et cetera, like that?
5: I mean, again, there are a lot of culture shocks. I've already mentioned season change, but I've got to mention about how portions really are in the US.
1: I saw that a lot because I watch mukbang a lot.
5: Yes.
1: Like if you compare Wingstop di Indonesia and Wingstop di sana, I feel like kok Wingstop di sini kecil ya ayamnya. I ate Wingstop once, right, when I was in Jakarta, and I was like, This is not what I expected, man. I wanted those big chunks of wings, those big chunks of like meat. Like I want those, but I can't get it here because like the big portion that they have in US. Mm-hmm. I'm really like, do you have any idea why is it like that?
5: I actually don't know. I think it's because like one of the cultures there, like people likes to just eat a lot, which it's just a thing there. Yeah, I'm super shocked. So I remember there are like a brand called Five Guys, so it's almost it's almost like McDonald's or like KFC.
1: Mm-hmm.
5: I get there and get like a cheeseburger, and it's like so big. It's like really big, like this. Oh my god. And no, like even bigger, because I get super full eating that, and the next day I just get a little cheeseburger. Like wow. I cannot. It's just a big portion for me.
1: Yeah, oh my god. Mm-hmm. That's why I actually wanted to go to US so bad, because I want to experience those like large food. I mean, like it's not only the proportion, like the porsinya doang,
5: mm-hmm.
1: but it's also like the big amount of like chicken. Kayak chicken itu gede-gede ya di sana.
5: Mm-hmm, mm-hmm.
1: Like wow. I feel like every meat is big there.
2: Yeah.
1: Here, right?
5: Yeah. I think the thing is like in here we eat it with rice.
1: Oh yeah.
5: But
1: oh,
5: there we didn't eat it with rice, so I think that's the thing. But I just don't know. It's so big.
1: Yeah,
5: actually, it's so big.
1: Even the person there, like the people there, were also big.
2: Hate.
5: They're like really huge.
2: They're really tall. They're like.
1: I think that's why. I mean, like they don't eat carbs that much.
5: Mm-hmm, mm-hmm.
2: Fajin, what do we mean in a bad way?
3: Whoa. Ask about, is it in a good way or in a bad way?
5: Actually both.
2: Oh.
5: Okay. Yeah.
3: Okay. Wow. So talking about food, mm-hmm. people say that there is a lot of significant different like taste
5: mm-hmm.
3: between Asian food and like mm-hmm. American food.
5: Mm-hmm.
3: So have you ever experienced any type of that thing? Like, have you ever experienced like the fact that American food maybe are much more sweeter than Indonesian mm-hmm. food or mm-hmm. type of stuff like that?
5: Yeah, actually, we have a lot of kayak rempah-rempah gitu kan.
3: Oh, yeah.
5: So the food in here tastes so rich.
2: Yeah,
5: and it's just so unique.
2: Mm-hmm.
5: And when you get there, it's just like sour. It's just like sweet. It's just like that.
1: So
5: you like
1: kayak rata kanan. Mm-hmm. Kalau misalnya makan makanan yang salty, you just get the salty flavor.
5: Mm-hmm.
1: Oh. But like when you're here, itu ada gurihnya, ada manisnya, ada asinnya gitu-gitu.
2: Yes.
1: Mm-hmm. I think is it that one of the reason you're homesick? Maybe.
5: Yeah.
1: Yeah. Right.
5: Food.
1: Mm. Asli.
3: Yeah, I love food too.
1: We all love food.
2: I love food. All
1: of us love food, especially Indonesian food.
5: Mm-hmm. Indonesian food. Oh my god.
1: I feel like even kalau misalnya kita ke luar kota, right? Okay, kalau ada signature food yang di Kendari itu kayak aduh, I want to go back to Kendari just to eat this food.
2: Yeah.
1: Just to eat the certain food, cause like kayak misalnya masakan emak tuh kan beda kan sama masakan lain. It's the same thing as your favorite restaurant. Misal sama nasi padang nih, penjual nasi padang.
2: Mm-hmm.
1: Terus kayak kalian juga makan nasi padang tapi di luar, it doesn't taste the same.
5: Yeah.
1: Right?
2: Mm-hmm. Yeah.
5: Yes.
1: Oh yeah, talking about that, have you like ada enggak sih di Colorado kayak restoran Indonesia, and have you went there? Have you been there?
5: Oh guys, I've been searching for that, but like even people in Colorado, like people in from Indonesia in Colorado, it's so hard to find.
1: Oh my god.
5: Yes, I have to like dig deep, if like especially Indonesian restaurant, it's just so hard to find, and it's far away.
2: Mm.
5: It's like from Kendari, kamu dari Kendari harus ke Kolaka dulu supaya bisa makan makanan Indo gitu.
1: Berarti 5 jam ya kalau balap.
5: Yes, yeah.
1: Oh my god.
2: That's so really hard.
3: Okay. So I just saw a question on the TikTok live.
5: Yeah.
3: So the question is, tell us about the process itself, about the exchange actually.
5: Mm-hmm,
3: so like they ask about what is the process before you went into Colorado having an exchange program. Mm-hmm. Yeah. Stuff like that.
5: So yeah. It took me 1 year to actually like ended up like flying to Colorado, USA. Mm-hmm. So I remember the first time, it's just like you're applying to Duta SMA, which you started with like file document preparing all that. The next step is that there is like chapter selection.
1: Mm-hmm.
5: So for us in Kendari, we are placed in chapter Makassar because in Makassar there is a the office for Bina Antar Budaya.
1: Mm-hmm.
5: And I remember people from Bina Antar Budaya fly to Kendari in Man Aceh. Mm-hmm. We have our interview in person. And it took me 1 day to finish all that interview. And then after that, we got like selected to be in the in the national selection. And then in this national selection, it's like maybe 3 days. There's interview. Throughout this selection, I've learned a lot about myself mm-hmm. personally. Like they don't. Want you like they don't want anything about like your achievement in a way like academically or non-academically
1: mm-hmm.
5: like yeah it's a point plus but at
1: that's,
5: the same
1: it's not
5: time,
1: the point
5: yes
1: okay
5: I remember I was texting the alumni the awardee for this program and they keep saying Just be yourself. Don't like create another version of yourself.
1: Mm-hmm.
5: So throughout the selection, I just keep applying that. And thankfully, I got accepted. And I remember there after national selection, there is international selection, visa camp. And then like we got selected like placement report. So it's something like that.
1: It's a really long road.
5: Yes.
1: Salah.
5: Long journey?
1: Yeah.
5: Yes.
1: Long journey. Mm-hmm. Sorry guys.
5: Yeah. It's okay.
1: Tapi sumpah, I feel like itu capek sih.
5: Mm-hmm.
1: Like you have to go to Makassar first and then ada international selectionnya lagi, habis national, international lagi and then you have to wait for the placement, right?
5: Mm-hmm.
1: How long does that take?
5: Oh my god, to wait until it's like a roller coaster phase cuz mm-hmm. like I remember, like, I cannot be happy, I cannot be sad, because I didn't have a host family yet. So, like, I'm just, like, so sad every single time. Like, I feel like I'm not going to fly to the U.S., because you're not going to fly to the U.S. if you don't have host family.
1: Mm-hmm. Mm-hmm.
5: So, yeah.
1: So, like, how exactly do you get a host family? Do the people on panitia-panitianya yang siapin, or, like, you have to wait until... Ada yang apply or ada yang ready or mm-hmm. How is the mechanism?
5: So like after national selection, mm-hmm. there is like you got announced to be selected in the international selection one. Like, and then after that, you got announced to be finalist, right?
1: Mm-hmm.
5: And then in the finalist document, they like say, what is your placement organization?
1: Mm-hmm.
5: And your placement organizations are gonna ask like your video, like you need to like, kayak promosiin diri kamu.
1: Oh. Okay.
5: So you make a video saying your name, what you like, so your host family can watch it.
1: Okay.
2: Oh, so it's like a being promoted.
5: Yes. The... Yes.
1: Oh, so yeah. Like you're just going to wait until a host family is interested. On with you,
5: yeah.
1: Right?
5: Yeah.
1: Oh, wow. Okay.
3: So it's like the other way around. You're not choosing them, but they are choosing you.
5: They are choosing you. Yeah.
2: Interesting.
5: Yeah.
2: Interesting.
1: Mm-hmm. Mm-hmm. It's like imagine you're in Adopt Me, the Roblox game.
2: Yeah, it looks like that. Mm-hmm.
3: Big reference.
1: Yeah.
5: Because it's also like after like the host family picking you,
1: mm-hmm.
5: they need to apply you to the high school near their placed.
1: Okay.
2: Okay.
1: Oh, that's probably why a lot lots of like, oh my god host families like they consider.
5: Mm-hmm.
1: Taking a person from there, right?
5: Because mm-hmm.
1: I think applying for the school is much more of a burden to them.
5: Mm-hmm.
1: So like, maybe some people gak seready itu untuk lakuin itu.
5: Yeah.
1: So like, it's very hard for you to. By the way,
5: mm-hmm.
1: it's like ada ini gak kayak teman-temannya yang lain juga yang experience the same thing sampai or maybe worst case they didn't go to their allocated place because they don't have a host family.
5: So
1: is it possible?
5: It's possible. There are a lot of cases like that, mm-hmm. like in a previous year, but in my year, if like they didn't get host family, mm-hmm. they like get placed for batch 2. Oh, so there's okay. like batch 1 to fly like earlier and then batch 2 after 2 months when they mm. got host family. So yeah.
2: Oh, wow.
5: Thankfully they all got placement.
1: Okay, alhamdulillah.
5: Yeah. Alhamdulillah.
2: Oh, wow.
1: Oh, really... so there's batches.
5: Yes, there's
1: batches. Okay, that's very generous. Kayaknya dipikirkan matang-matang ya sama mm-hmm. panitia.
5: Yeah.
1: Oh, wait, can you repeat yang selenggarain siapa?
5: Bina Antar Budaya mm-hmm. kalau untuk di Indonesia. Under program sebenarnya agak ribet ya. Jadi nama programnya itu IFS. Mm-hmm. IFS itu punya kayak anakan KLYS,
2: cabang
5: program KLYS mm-hmm. untuk berangkat ke Amerika.
1: Mm-hmm.
5: Nah untuk di Indonesia nama kantornya itu Bina Antar Budaya mm-hmm. gitu.
2: Mm-hmm. Wow.
5: Yes.
1: It's like, is there any way for us to know gimana caranya kita apply and like what do you need as a starter mm-hmm. to apply there? Maybe mungkin Fajr dan Mama Naila pengen nih nanti yeah. kalau SMA, right?
2: Absolutely.
1: Mm-hmm.
3: Like, let's try.
5: Yeah, mm-hmm, you should. You never know. You'll never
2: yeah,
5: know,
2: yeah,
5: right?
2: Yeah.
5: And it's a good experience too.
2: Mm-hmm.
5: Actually, there are like. They will announce it in their Instagram. Mm-hmm. You just keep looking at Bina Antar Budaya. They will announce it every single time they open the selection. But for this year, I don't think it'll happen because there's like a problem.
2: Oh yeah.
5: So they're kind of postponed it.
1: Okay.
5: Hopefully oh, yeah. they'll
1: hopefully
5: be able
1: it'll
5: to,
1: be back.
5: Yeah. So they'll be able to.
1: Yeah.
5: Apply.
2: Yeah. I hope. So.
5: I hope so. Yeah.
1: Okay.
2: Talking about the student exchange, I want to know apa yang harus disiapin,
5: mm-hmm.
2: disiapin untuk student exchange gitu kayak dari awal sampai akhir. I want to know that.
5: I remember the first time I apply, mm-hmm. I just don't know. Like I just like what I think the most is like my academic achievement, like achievement. I need to, like, improve my achievement, get a lot of huge of achievements. And at the end, it doesn't really matter because what they see, it's yourself.
2: Mm-hmm.
5: And your English ability, of course.
2: Yeah.
5: You need to be able to at least have a simple conversation.
2: Oh.
1: Okay.
5: You don't need to be, like, completely, like, IELTS, like, native speaker.
2: Yeah.
5: You know? Like, mm-hmm. you just need to speak daily, routine English, something like that. Yeah.
2: Yeah.
3: So basically, you just need to express yourself, right?
5: Yes. Yes.
1: So achievement is not that nggak sepenting itu, because mm-hmm. simply this is not a competition, mm-hmm. right? Ya kan?
5: Mm. Yes. Yes.
1: Itu lebih ke bagaimana si juri-jurinya itu ngerti. Oh, kamu benar-benar mau sama program ini.
5: Yeah.
1: You really want to learn. I think that's it, right?
5: Mm. Yes, because like they want to know that this person could represent the country mm-hmm. Indonesia.
2: Oh,
1: yeah, okay.
5: Like they don't act like, you know, bad students or something.
1: Oh
5: like
1: yeah,
5: that.
1: Jadi kayak
5: right.
1: yang lebih ke how they represent Indonesia
5: yeah.
1: and they will be the one who introduce Indonesia mm-hmm. di tempat mereka dialokasikan, right?
5: Yeah.
1: Okay.
5: Mm-hmm.
1: I think that's a very good information coming from Zahra
2: yeah.
1: and also our two co-hosts Naila and also Fajrin. I think we're going to wind up with some songs after this. See you. Happy hour. Speak English. Why not?

0: Okay, we're back. Did you miss us? Cause we missed you.
1: Yeah.
0: Okay, kita kembali lagi di Pro 1 Happy Hour. Speak English, why not? Okay, so we're back with Zara.
2: Hi.
0: Okay, tadi kita udah bicara, kita udah cerita tentang gimana Zara bisa kepilih ke Colorado, kayak gimana, what do we need, yeah, the journey, what do we need to prepare for, and culture shock. Even kita ngobrolin tentang food,
2: yeah,
0: how the foods there are so huge, humongous.
3: Really delicious.
0: Yeah.
2: Wow.
3: I'm hungry.
0: Okay, but I'm really curious though, because like, how about the reaction of your host family when you came there? Are they like very excited for you? Like, what did they say to you? Like the first time you guys met?
3: Really welcome to
0: yeah.
3: You.
2: Yes. I remember the first time I was there, like in the airport, they were holding a banner of like, welcome to Colorado, Zahra.
0: Oh,
2: I think it's
0: that's so sweet.
3: You guys are really welcome.
2: Yes, they're the sweetest parents ever. I feel like they're like my second parents, and Colorado has been my second home too. So,
3: talking about your house parents, did you miss them after this student exchange? Like, how your moment with them? Like, oh my god, that's so really pasti ngangenin banget, gak sih?
2: Yes, I miss them a lot karena I remember like every single day meeting them in the morning, going out downstairs just to have breakfast. I just remember every single detail like in one day when I was there. And now that I'm really far away from them, I didn't get to like really see their face in person.
3: You guys still like texting ours?
2: Yes.
3: Oh, wow.
2: They're
3: so really sweet.
2: Yes, like just asking how they've been doing lately.
3: Aww. Yeah. Like they're really being kayak orang tua kedua gitu. So sweet. Kayak wah, udah nyaman banget gitu jauh dari orang tua, pas datang ke negara lain, we have a keluarga baru yang welcome. Wow.
2: Yeah.
4: Pasti kayak agak bittersweet gitu juga.
2: Yeah. Karena kayak I've been there for like 10 months and
0: that's a long time.
2: I remember the first time like I was there, I was just like, I want to go back to Indonesia. Homesick, really bad homesick. And then after a few months, I was just like, dang, I don't want to go to Indonesia. I don't want to go back, cuz I have my parents here too. I just want to bring my family from Indonesia there, cuz like how they were loving me a lot, like how they were carrying me, like caring about me, like school life. They're just there the whole time.
3: They must be the sweet
2: Person
3: ever met.
2: I love them so much.
4: In case they are watching this live, maybe do you have like anything to say to them?
0: You're right.
4: You want to say that you did not get to say when you were still at Colorado.
2: Oh, that would make me so sad. Okay, so
0: don't cry.
2: Their name is Mike and Kim, but I call them Mom and Dad. So Mom and Dad, I missed you so much. I want to see your face. I want to be your daughter again. I want to go to a tennis match and you'll watch me every single game.
0: Aww.

0: Perchance?
1: They're actually not. They're already like married.
0: Oh,
1: they're
0: okay.
1: Not, like,
0: I thought they were going to college there
1: because it's Harvard,
0: Boston.
1: Would be, yeah, Harvard would be like amazing experience.
0: I know.
1: Mm-hmm.
0: Okay, I think we have a little problem with
2: because Nyla's and Fajrin's voice itu nggak terlalu clear gitu kan ya.
0: Yeah.
2: Coba aduh teh. Baru sekarang nih di radio ada tes ya. Oke, silakan coba Nyla mungkin mau menyampaikan sesuatu biar sekalian kita nih mendengarkan suaranya Nyla. Apakah clear enough nih di radio atau seperti apa? Silakan Fajrin mungkin.
3: So talking about student exchange,
0: okay.
3: Of course, like you're going to study there, right?
0: Mm-hmm.
3: You're going to go to a school there and like et cetera,
0: mm-hmm.
3: So of course, in those schools, in every schools, of course they have a curriculum, right?
0: Mm-hmm.
3: My question is there like any significant difference between the curriculum in Indonesia and the curriculum in America?
0: Mm-hmm.
3: Like, are there any different things that makes you wonder if our curriculum is truly effective or not? Yeah.
1: Sorry. Yeah, there are significant difference. True. Like, we have a moving class there.
0: Oh yeah.
1: So
0: I get it.
1: Instead of staying in one class, we like change to like a different class
4: I've heard that.
0: We saw that. Because like in those movies where every time you get a class, like kalender jadwal satu hari itu misal from math terus ke English, you get different classmate and also different class, right?
1: Yes.
4: Okay.
1: Yes. Yeah, well, it's like we moved to a different class.
0: Mm-hmm.
1: It took us like 15 minutes. So there is like 15 minutes gap in every class.
0: Mm-hmm.
1: We need to be at the class at that like 15 minutes between that gap.
4: Ooh,
1: yeah.
4: Wow.
1: Mm-hmm.
4: Yeah. I want to ask too about the maybe like apa bedanya sekolah di US dan di sini, kayak ada nggak sih perbedaan pertemanan, the circle, and also how they teach you,
0: mm-hmm.
4: how you learn about anything in there, like ada nggak sih perbedaan bener-bener beda banget sampai kayak wah, and better mana, better Indo atau US gitu?
1: I couldn't pick, kayak aku nggak bisa milih yang mana lebih bagus, karena I think in a way in Indonesia has grown a lot. I mean, kayak ini kita udah ada materi kayak pilih paket pelajaran itu aja udah menurut aku bagus loh daripada IPA IPS doang.
0: I think it's
1: growing a lot. 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
4: Oh.
1: Gitu. 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And there are like in final we did project. Jadi kayak we work, like we also like kayak mas terjun ke lapangan kayak gitu-gitu loh.
4: Oh,
3: that's really cool actually.
0: Yeah, I would love to experience that in Indonesia.
1: Yeah.
0: Right?
3: Minister of Education, if you're watching this.
0: Yeah, if you're watching this, take notes.
3: Yeah,
0: take notes.
1: Yes, cause aku ingat banget ketika aku pertama kali masuk ke sekolah, the first time I went to my school, itu buat milih mata pelajaran kan, and I get so confused because I take advanced English in Indonesia, tapi we know like the English in here and there is totally different.
0: Mm-hmm.
1: Tapi aku challenge myself to just take advanced English, then it's super helpful, super duper helpful. Because if you're like planning mungkin mau daftar LPDP or like beasiswa Garuda, you need to make an essay. Ya, ada kelas di sana di mana kita tuh belajar essay, how to write essay, titik komanya.